0: Hey boy, this girl answer my phone calls, boy. This we come to, boy. Girl answer your phone, man. She decline my call, you know?
1: Something about call there, boy, Batson.
0: Boy, I'm trying to call Sally. You know this woman answering my phone. She declined my call, you know?
1: Sally? You trying to call Sally? Oh, God, what is she?
0: But she leave me, boy.
1: She leave? Oh, God, your love Olivia and gone. Oh, I could fix that, boy.
0: How come?
1: Well, if I tell you, I don't know if you know my daughter. My daughter is a nice girl.
0: Which
1: for
0: one? Pulmati?
1: No, not Pulmati. No, she. Next door.
0: Kunti?
1: Not Kunti. Next one. She's real nice. You the perfect fella for she.
0: Me, boy?
1: Let me tell you now. I have plenty land. And I have plenty money. Don't let them people hear that. Eh? Me, I like them head. I have plenty canting. I have plenty wealth. You name it. I have everything. Where you want more than that? Come marry my daughter now.
0: Boy, I can't love again, eh?
1: What do you mean you can't love again?
0: I'm too much pain, boy. I can't love
1: again. Oh, God, forget the pain now. We have plenty things for pain. Come now, I tell you, when you meet my daughter, you're going to fall in love. Eh? Look, my daughter coming there. She going to live long. I'm now talking about she. Look, she coming there. Watch. Look, my daughter. Not that one, eh? Not the one in the red. The next one. That's my beautiful daughter. Hey, let me go meet Gina. Let me carry her. Come, let me go.

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1: All right. Give me some of that soup now.
0: Go put on your teeth now. Go get your teeth.
1: You see, if I marry Sally, I want to be going through this pain today.

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0: 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Or was I born to suffer? 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
1: That's right, Guyana. Bless. Good morning to all of you. Exactly as you just heard, your drought do not have to last a lifetime. When you can take a leap of faith. Today is Friday. We can say the last day coming towards the weekend. Today's going back to Monday. However, we are here today, Friday, with all of you, bringing to you the good news, bringing to you the hope that your life can change. There is a solution, a restoration for you if you would lift up your head. Yes, no matter what you have been facing until this point, if you would lift up your head and come to God. No matter the worst point that you have reached until now, God is waiting for you. Keep in mind, you are not waiting on God. God is waiting for you. And today, Friday, is a day of deliverance, whereby we are going to declaring the end to the spiritual drought that have been dominating and destroying your life, your ways. Take the opportunity whilst it lasts. Our service time will be today. It's going to be starting in a few minutes, 7 a.m. We'll be starting in a few minutes. We're going to have also 8:30, 10 a.m., 12 noon, 3 p.m., and our last service at 6 p.m.

We are going to listen now to this powerful testimony of this line, what took place Friday in the house of God. And you can come to receive your point of light today. I would like to encourage you as well to one time to take your glass, your bottle of water, keep it close by with you, because in a few we are going to bless it. We are going to say that special prayer for God to bless your Friday.

0: Miss May, what were you feeling?
1: I feel in pain this morning.
0: Which part you was feeling pain?
1: All over.
0: How you feeling?
1: I feeling good.
0: No more pain? What were you feeling?
2: I was feeling a pain, something like around my neck, heavy. Mm-hmm. And of course, crying a lot in the night. And then I had a pain on my foot bottom. Mm-hmm. I went to doctor and so the pain is still there. But it seems to come here, I'm feeling better.
3: Since June, won't I get a problem with this foot? It's just on its swell and then it torn a sore. And dressing after dressing, I get fed up and I said, Don, I ain't able no more, Father. And same time I pass by this church and I pass you, right? Something tell me turn right back and go right back where you pass. And I come to you and I explain to you why you said come this morning. And when I come, I was feeling a lot of pain in the foot with all the taking dressing. I was feeling a lot of pain. And then I start to cry. And just now, when I notice when I'm going back, I walk and go, only slightly here, but this whole foot feel good again.
4: I was feeling like bad feelings and pain and blood pressure. And the blood count was high.
0: How are you feeling?
4: I'm feeling lighter.
0: Amen.
5: What is the miracle? How you use the blessed water? Who was healed? Tell us from the beginning.
6: My grandson, Christopher, mm-hmm. He went in an accident and he was in the hospital. Mm-hmm. The doctor said he's critical. Mm-hmm. 3 hours more, he's going to die. Mm-hmm. He had an accident.
5: That was his car? Completely destroyed. This car cannot be fixed, right?
6: The car right off.
5: Right off. The car is right off. Cannot be fixed.
6: No. The doctor said he was critical. Mm-hmm. And 3 hours he would pass away. Mm-hmm. So we tried to get on to pastor.
5: And then you called the pastor, asked pastor to go and
6: pastor
5: pray.
6: Pastor go and pray mm-hmm. at the hospital for him while he was in the theater.
5: They didn't allow pastor to go in. Pastor Joel prayed from outside.
6: Yeah, from outside. The wall. At the theater, and we all mm-hmm. pray together.
5: How critical? They said in 3 hours, he's going to die. You took the blessed water, you gave it to him.
6: Yes.
5: But he could not drink. How did you give the water to him?
6: Yeah, he can just sip, the doctor said. He can sip.
5: Okay.
6: Yeah, so I made sure he sipped the water. Yeah.
5: And then after 3 hours, he died.
6: And he was recovered.
5: He recovered?
6: Yes. Well,
5: this is Christopher.
6: This is Christopher.
5: Here, come here. You can walk too. Eh? But he cannot talk, no?
7: Yeah, he can talk, yeah.
5: He can talk too. So, what do you remember? Do you remember when you arrived in the hospital? You remember things there?
7: Yeah, I remember. But when you wake up in the hospital bed, you know nothing. No, nothing. And after I've been done the surgery, and I wake up and catch myself. When she bring water, I think she said she's been in charge and praying, son. Pastor, and he passed the job and pray and thank God for it.
5: So she's your wife? She's your wife. You see, how would be this wife with someone here coming without, talk to me, without the father? Do you remember drinking the water? You don't remember, do you?
7: Yeah, I remember. She put the sips down. Yeah, we had to save the water. We couldn't eat, not only drink.
5: Yeah. And today, Miss, what's your name again?
6: Christine.
5: Miss Christine, you see the hand of God, right?
6: Yes, God is good and great.
5: What's your name again?
8: Lisa.
5: Lisa, look there. When you look at that car, what do you see?
8: Pain.
5: Pain because you love the car? So she's crying here because to know that your husband was inside of that car. Doctor said in 3 hours, no way. He's dead. And now he's here. Come on, Christopher. Jump here, Christopher. Come on, Christopher. Move your body, Christopher. Move your body, Christopher. He's healed. Thank you very much. Great is your faith.
9: And I used to pray praying and say, God, just because you could heal my daughter, you could heal my son also too, because nothing is not impossible with you.
5: And the one who had asthma, where is the cylinder of oxygen? Let me check here. Where is the pump? No pump?
10: No.
5: No need?
10: No need.
5: You are healed?
10: Yeah.
11: The Sunday of God Heals Today. There is power in the name of Jesus. The same Jesus who healed the sick, restored lives, and set people free is still working miracles today. Because the Bible says, Jesus Christ is the same yesterday, today, and forever. And if he did it yesterday, he can do it today. God has the power to set you free. 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

Welcome back, Guyana. This Sunday, as you've just heard, the Sunday of God Heals Today. We'll be talking more about that in a few, but I would like you to take now your glass, your bottle of water. Come close to your radio set. Let's pray. Let's talk to God.

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Join me now for a simple but powerful prayer.

My Lord and Father, I pray on behalf of each and every person who watch from far, from near. Let your power, my God, your mighty hands touch their lives greatly. This I determine and declare by faith. Bless the water of this person, my God, so that when they drink of it, the sickness, the complication, the infirmities, the constant attacks that they have been having upon their health, body, mind, and soul, it may come to a complete end. This I determine and declare by faith. I saw my God determining your power to be with over and upon the lives of your people. In Jesus' mighty name, I pray, my God. And those who believe say, amen. Drink now of your water and be blessed by faith.

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My name is Veronica, with you until 9 a.m. Here's to hoping you had a restful night's sleep and you're ready for the day ahead of you. It's a beautiful after a rainy night Friday morning in the capital city. We're broadcasting live. It is the 11th day of September. Quite a monumental day in history. 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

this morning, specialist meteorologist is Satish Nandlal. This forecast became effective as of 7 a.m. and will remain valid until 7 p.m. Regions 1, 2, and 7 can expect cloudy skies with isolated to scattered showers and thundershowers throughout the day. Region 6 to 10 in inland areas can expect partly cloudy to cloudy skies during the early morning period, with cloudy skies accompanied by isolated to scattered showers and thundershowers, likely to persist from mid-morning to the afternoon. Rainfall is expected to be between 5 and 35 millimetres over regions 1, 2 and 6 in inland Guyana. All remaining areas can expect partly cloudy to sunny skies with no significant rainfall. Low tide will be at 10 hours at a height of 0.44 meters. High tide will be at 16:24 at a height of 3.18 meters. Spring tide advisory is in effect. Moderate northeasterly to easterly seas reaching 1.5 to 2 meters in open waters. These waves will likely have periods of between 7 and 8 seconds. A gentle to moderate northeasterly to easterly breeze will preside over today's conditions. We've got a severe weather advisory along with a marine advisory. So those read in areas with thundershowers, heavy winds with lightning strikes may be observed. Persons are asked to be alert and exercise caution in efforts to safeguard life and property. The spring tide advisory is in effect. So residents of low-lying, riverine, and flood-prone areas are advised to take all of the necessary precautions to protect themselves against possible flooding. An extended forecast that'll cover your weekends, Saturday through Tuesday, actually. Mostly sunny skies will likely be experienced over coastal Guyana. That's coastal regions 3 to 5. And southern Guyana, with no significant rainfall expected. Regions 1, 2, 6, 7, and 10 and inland areas can expect afternoon showers and isolated thundershowers. Rainfall is expected to range between 5 and 25 millimeters within a given 24-hour period. So plan your outdoor activities accordingly. It's a nice, cool and crisp Friday morning. I trust that you're enjoying the weather. You've got yourself a nice hot cup of tea or coffee to begin your day. We've got some musical selections lined up for your listening pleasure, so turn your radios up and enjoy.

Hey folks, thanks for staying with us on your Friday morning show. It is the 11th day of September, so on our calendar for today, it is National Day of Service and Remembrance. It is a federally recognized day in the United States, observed annually on September 11 to honor the victims and heroes of the 2001 terrorist attacks through charitable acts and volunteering. The purpose of the day is to transform the anniversary of September 11 from a day of grief into a positive tradition of unity, empathy, and doing good. Recognized as the largest annual day of charitable services in the United States, with tens of millions of people participating. In recognition, it was established officially under the federal law via the Edward M. Kennedy Serve America Act and yearly presidential proclamations. In Guyana, we're celebrating Amerindian Heritage Month under the theme Observing Our Cultural Heritage During Our Diamond Jubilee, honoring our traditions, culture, and contributions. For the school children who might have this as a project to complete, please note that the theme for 2026 observance is Amerindian Heritage Month, 2026 in Guyana. Observing Our Cultural Heritage During Our Diamond Jubilee, honoring our traditions, culture, and contributions. It is also Education Month in Guyana. The theme for this year's observance is From Classrooms to Communities, Education Transforms Lives. So that's just for your information and guidance. Also on our observance calendar for today, September 11. It is Cloud Appreciation Day, Hug Your Boss Day, Libraries Remember Day, Dog Walker Appreciation Day, Patriot Day, and Rosh Hashanah. And that's at sundown. So that's it for your observances calendar. Hey, if you're celebrating a birthday today, happy birthday. Many happy returns on your special day. Hope you're having a good time.

0: 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Speaking of breakfast, what's cooking in the kitchen today? Whatever it is, I hope it's good. We've got a commercial break lined up, then we're going to be switching up some musical selections for you.
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6: 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certificate in the case of a name change by marriage, original deed poll and original birth certificate in the case of a name change by deed poll, original naturalization certificate and original birth certificate or valid passport in the case of naturalization. This registration exercise will end on November 30, 2026. You need to apply for a transfer if you now live at a different address than the one you were registered at. 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

7 hours 42. You are listening to the voice of Olivia Dean. That one was entitled Dive. I've got your road safety tip and your bird schedule for today. So the Burbese River Bridge will be closed to vehicular traffic today, Friday, September 11, at 16 hours 40. That's 4:40 p.m. They will remain closed until 18 hours 10. That is 6:10 p.m. All right, so the Burbese River Bridge has a scheduled closure for this evening at 16 hours 40 until 18 hours 10. So plan your travels accordingly. Schools have reopened. The early morning traffic is getting, well, it's resuming its usual hustle and bustle. So I trust that you're going to use this opportunity as well to speak to your children about road safety. So UNICEF for Every Child advises that parents and guardians speak to their children about road safety because it's never too early to start teaching your child about road safety. The first rule is that traffic is dangerous. So sit them down, or before they head off to school, explain to your little ones that whilst cars on the road may be fun to look at, it is important to keep a safe distance. Try taking your child outside and talking to them about road safety while you watch cars together. Teach your child that cars have the right of way on the road and cannot see children well due to their smaller size. And of course, mimic the behavior that you wish them to, you know, portray. So be safe as you're navigating the roadways. Don't forget the C's, care, courtesy, caution, consideration, and common sense.

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5: 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We'll take a look at your headlining stories for today before we head into some musical selections. In the news, retail giant Lulu eyes Guyana expansion. Guyana could soon see investment interest from one of the Gulf region's major retail players, with chairman and managing director of Abu Dhabi-based Lulu Group International, Yusuf Ali. Prosecution says solid evidence backs Mohammed's extradition request. New date set for case. President Ali's development vision transforming Region 6, according to HP Hussein. Government signs mineral agreement with Mako Mining for Eagle Mountain Gold Project. Wales Gas to Energy Project takes shape as work continues. Linden Town Clerk rejects directive to reopen Karakara Toll Station. Human cost of violence in South Sudan continues to grow. And Taj Dream Ogle opens pre-leasing for retail and commercial district. The full details of these and other stories can be seen in today's Guyana Chronicle. Compliments of Newsroom Guyana in the headlines for today. Venezuelans among foreigners detained in illegal mining operation. Narayan says his personal notes on Mohammed's arrests were shredded and burned. Station diary tendered. And consultation soon as new evidence act activates, according to Nandlal. Stay tuned in for the details of these and other stories. Compliments of Newsroom Guyana.

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1: This is the Newsroom for Friday, September 11, 2026. With the news, I'm Veronica. Good morning. As part of its ongoing campaign against illegal mining, the Ministry of Natural Resources reported that five foreigners, including Venezuelans, were detained by the Guyana Police Force following the discovery of an illegal mining operation in the Pataro Mining District. Several pieces of mining equipment and a quantity of gold were seized during the operation. Investigations are being conducted jointly by the Guyana Geology and Mines Commission, GGMC Corps of Wardens, and the Guyana Police Force, GPF. The ministry reiterates that there will be no tolerance for illegal mining. All miners and other stakeholders are reminded that they are required to obtain the necessary permissions and ensure their operations comply fully with Guyana's mining and environmental laws. Intelligence Chief Senior Superintendent Prem Narayan told the Georgetown Magistrates Court yesterday that personal notebooks in which he made records were shredded and burned in January of 2026, as is standard practice, including one in which he believed he had recorded an interaction between Nazar and Azruddin Mohammed and a U.S. Marshal. The revelation came during continued cross-examination of Narayan in the extradition committal proceedings involving the two men. The defense had Narayan identify entry 13 in the Regional Division 4A Breakdown Police Station diary when he signed in relation to the October 31, 2025 arrest of the Mohammeds. Narayan confirmed that he had caused the entry to be written and that he made no other entries that day in that station diary concerning the two men. The station entry recorded the arrests of Nazar Mohammed and Azruddin Mohammed on warrants issued by Chief Magistrate Judy Latchman on October 31, 2025, in connection with the United States extradition request. It also recorded that the two suspects made no allegations against the arresting ranks and that no marks of violence were observed on the exposed parts of their bodies. Both men, according to the entry, refused to sign it. But on the cross-examination, Narayan acknowledged that the station diary entry contained no records of documents he had transmitted that morning and no mention of the Mohammeds being taken elsewhere while in police custody. Guyana is moving to modernize the way evidence is handled across its justice system, with public consultations on a new Evidence Act expected to begin shortly. The draft legislation has been completed and is designed to bring Guyana's evidential framework in line with modern technology and the realities of contemporary litigation. The proposed legislation is based on the Australian model, which Nandlal described as a modern framework that takes technological advances into account. The new act will establish a modern framework for determining what evidence can be accepted and considered when courts are deciding facts and cases. It also expected to affect proceedings beyond ordinary litigation, including arbitration, commissions of inquiries, and other areas where evidence is required to be taken. Nandlal said Guyana's current Evidence Act, which dates back to 1898, is no longer adequate for the modern legal environment. Now for news in the region. A 48-hour curfew has been imposed in sections of Islington, Jamaica, following a triple murder on Wednesday. According to the police, the curfew was imposed to contain tension and further prevent violence after three men were shot inside a bar, the Jamaica Observer reported. During the curfew hours, all residents within the boundaries must remain in their premises unless authorized in writing by the ground commander. And finally, on the international scene, at least 24 school children have died in a stampede as they try to flee a fire that engulfed two schools in the Eastern Democratic Republic of Congo, officials have said. Adults were also reported to have died in the fire, and there are fears that the death toll could rise further, BBC reported. Survivors have been taken to nearby hospitals, and footage of the scene shows children lying on hospital floors in pain. Some 300 houses have also been destroyed in the fire, the cause of which is unknown. And that's the news to the moment. The details can be found at newsroom.gy. I'm Veronica. Thank you for listening.
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1: 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Thanks for tuning in. We'll check in with your hourly weather forecast. It is currently 27 degrees with rain. The highest in temperature today should be around 31 degrees, lowest to 25. Partly cloudy conditions expected around 10 hours, with wind gusts up at 19 kilometers per hour. For the remainder of the day, there's an 80% chance of rain. Sunset is slated for 17 hours 54. It's a 2 on your UV index, which is low, so use sun protection from 9 hours to 16 hours. 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

0: 8:23 on the clock. Thank you for staying tuned in to your Friday morning show. Good morning to the 8 o'clock workers, 23 minutes into your working day. Good morning to the 9 o'clock workers. I hope you are, you know, making your way downtown and having a good day. 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Let's take a look at your Guyanese proverb for today. Then we'll get back to some more musical selections. We've also got your word of the day and random fact for the morning coming up. Guyanese proverb for today is taken from GuyanaNews.org, number 50 on the list here. Never go to a store at night for buy black cloth. Right? Have you ever heard this particular proverb before? No go a store a night for buy black cloth. It simply means you must not attempt something or you must only attempt something when all aspects seem clear. So no go a store a night for buy black cloth. That is your Guyanese proverb. You must attempt something only when all aspects seem clear. When you see all sides of the story, then you must make a decision, right? No go a store a night for buy black cloth. Do with that information whatever you will. The word for today is patina. Stay tuned in for the definition. Patina. P-A-T-I-N-A. We've got more musical selections lined up for you after this commercial break. We're going to be switching up the vibes. So stay tuned in. Happy Friday to you.
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6: Thank you for staying tuned in to your Friday morning show. The word for today is patina. Patina is a noun. It is spelled P-A-T-I-N-A. P-A-T-I-N-A. Pronounced patina. A patina is a usually green film that forms on copper and bronze that is exposed to moist air for an extended time. The word patina can also refer to a shiny or dark surface that over time forms naturally on something such as wood or leather, or to a literal or figurative thin layer. Once again, the definition for the noun patina, which is spelled P-A-T-I-N-A, A patina is a usually green film that forms on copper and bronze that is exposed to moist air for an extended time. The word patina can also refer to a shiny or dark surface that over time forms naturally on something such as wood or leather, or to a literal or figurative thin layer. An example of the word patina used in a sentence is, "The town erected a statue in her honor, which over the years developed a seafoam green patina." You know the green mossy things that forms on trees? Yeah, patina. Although the winery is brand new, it has been constructed and decorated to give it a patina of old world quaintness. So those are two examples of the word of the day used in a sentence to help you better grasp the definition. Of course, if patina is new to you, use it in a sentence all on your own. Did you know that when Italians applied the word patina to the green film that forms on the surface of copper, they were drawing from Latin, in which patina means a shallow dish? So there you go. That's your word for today. Stay tuned and we've got your quote for the day coming up and your random fact. Gonna be switching up the vibes for you now. Enjoy.

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For September 11, 2026, we're quoting Rudy Giuliani, and it reads, "The attacks of September 11 were intended to break our spirit. Instead, we have emerged stronger and more unified." That is your thought for this morning. The attacks of September 11th were intended to break our spirit. Instead, we emerged stronger and more unified. Your random fact for the day. Like humans, fish need oxygen. So if there isn't enough oxygen in the water, they will suffocate. That is your random fact for this morning. In case you didn't already know, like humans, fish need oxygen. So if there is not enough oxygen in the water, they will suffocate.

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6: 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Thank you for tuning in. I'll join you again on Thursday and Friday morning of next week for more Morning Show content. Happy Friday to you all. Stay tuned in. Sanskara comes up next with Dr. Vindi. I've been your host, Veronica, wishing you a fantastic Friday and a fabulous weekend. Bye-bye.

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Good morning, namaskar, and welcome to today's program of Sanskar. It's a joy to be here with you this morning, and it is a show where we return to our core values, we reflect on our roots, traditions, our culture, and more importantly, explore how to build a stronger foundation for our lives and our future. My name is Vindhya Vasani Prasad, and today I want to talk to you about the bedrock of any thriving society, family, and the quiet power of personal responsibility. Let's talk about it. You and I are seeing what's happening on social media. We're seeing young people asking for help and support. We're seeing them saying that their support system is failing, and the first support system is always the family. We are seeing a lot of discord and, you know, abuse and violence in families. We got to talk about it. And even though there may be a government support system, even though there might be NGOs assisting, you need to look at your family. Let's talk about it this morning as I share with you and I join you for another program of Sanskar. Let's do this together. I'm here with you and I'm happy to be here with you. I want to make sure that together we can explore this subject and we can get something done.

Yeah, so I said we're going to talk about families today. And when we speak about families, every family member has a responsibility. And when we hear the word responsibility, the first thing that jumps to our minds, burdens, bills, or obligations. But in the home, I would like to say that responsibility is something far more beautiful. It is and should be love in action. It's the invisible glue holding a household together, creating a sanctuary where everyone, especially the children in that home, can feel safe, supported, and ready for the world when they step out. Now let's talk about what happens inside the walls of a home. The reality is a strong, stable home doesn't just happen by accident. It's built daily by the adults in that home who step up. Let's start with mothers. Now, mothers are not the only responsible adults in the home, right? But I'll start with mothers. But before I start with mothers, let me remind you that coming up very soon, there'll be Ganesh Utsav, then there's Navratri, and then there's Diwali on November 8th. And a lot of things will be happening. A pre-Diwali event is planned by the Guyana Hindu Dharmic Sabha. We're going to have a concert and dinner at the Railway Courtyard on October 31st, the last day of October. Now, if you want to enjoy the voice of Ankush Bhardwaj, and he was a runner-up for Indian Idol 2019, he'll be in Guyana on October 31st. Now, this you don't want to miss. It's going to be fantastic. We are having limited tickets, so make sure you call the Dharmic Kendra on 227-6181 and get your tickets for the upcoming concert of the Guyana Hindu Dharmic Sabha. All proceeds are in aid of our expansion or school expansion project and Bal Nivas. So I encourage you, support and enjoy too. Here's the voice of Ankush. And this was one of his performances on Indian Idol. Here we go.

It's a great combo of Udit Narayan and Ankush Bhardwaj, Pehla Nashal. And you're listening to today's program of Sanskar with me, Vindhya Vasani Prasad. We're talking about family responsibility. Now, think about the traditional role of a mother. A mother's responsibilities often form the emotional heart of the home. She is usually the first anchor of empathy, nurture, and stability, right? Because the baby is placed in her arms, from the unseen daily care to guiding a child through their first big emotional hurdles. A mother teaches resilience, kindness, and something that is so important in the world all the time. It doesn't matter what year it is, moral grounding. When a mother can do this with dedication, she creates an atmosphere where children know instinctively they're safe and unconditionally loved. Moms, what are you doing? Are you doing this at home? I hope you can think about it. And all of it doesn't fall to you. For sure, no. For sure, no. You need help, and we're going to talk about the fathers.

Hi, if you're just joining me or listening to Sanskar, we're talking about families, responsibilities, and now I'm going to turn my attention to fathers. To every father listening today, I want to make one thing very clear to you, because this is something I see, I listen to every day, and I've been doing that for the last 5 years. Your duty to your child does not end if a relationship with their mother ends. Let me say that to you again. Your duty to your child does not end if a relationship with their mother ends. Child support is not just a financial transaction, nor is it only a legal obligation. It is a legal obligation. It is your fundamental promise to ensure your child has shelter, education, food, and opportunity. I want to say this to you because I think you need to hear it. Too many fathers out there are not paying child support. You, along with the mother, brought the children in the world. She did not do this on her own. You have an obligation. You have a legal obligation to do this. Don't run away from your legal obligation. But you should feel that you have to do this from a deep, not only moral sense, but from a deep sense of love for your child or children. And I want to say this too, even more important than financial support is your presence. Think about all the boys out there who are yearning to have your presence in their lives, in their homes. If you talk to young men in Guyana, they will tell you many of them do not have their fathers or even a father figure. Because I talk to them. I know this. Look, money pays for shoes, but presence builds a soul. A child needs to see their father, talk to their father, and feel that their father is proud of them. All I'm asking you to do is be present. I'm going to talk to you some more after this one. But I feel that this needs to be said, and you need to understand how important your presence is in the life of your children. It's not only mommy's responsibility.

The voice of Ankush Bhardwaj this morning, and he's going to be here on October 31st. Don't miss it. Call 22761-181 to reserve your tickets for dinner and great music as we prepare to celebrate, to observe the auspicious and sacred occasion of Diwali. So this is a pre-Diwali. This is leading into our Diwali events, and you know those are motorcade, Deep Jale, and it involves Lakshmi Puja and so much more. So if you are listening to me this morning, I was talking about fathers, and I wanted to spend some time on fathers, and we want to make sure that fathers understand their responsibility. And this is important because sometimes fathers feel that all they need to do is to provide money. And it's so much more than that, you know. A father carries profound responsibility to protect, to guide and provide. You know, a home can't stand on one pillar alone. A present, engaged father gives children a sense of security and confidence, and it does shape how they navigate the world. Now, life happens. Families sometimes go through painful transitions, and parents may separate. But what is the truth? The truth is this: a separation between parents must never become a separation from your child or your children. When a father stays actively present, attending school events, listening to their day, offering advice, the child learns very early that love is reliable. That word, reliable. Your child or your children. When a father stays actively present, attending school events, listening to their day, offering advice, the child learns very early that love is reliable.

So, okay, I spent some time speaking about fathers separate to mothers. What happens, though, when adults, both mothers and fathers, adhere to their responsibilities? Simple. Families stay connected. Families stay stable. When adults honor their commitments, children don't have to carry the heavy emotional weight of adult uncertainty. And children are like sponges. They absorb the energy. They pay attention to what you say, what you do. They know that things are going wrong, even if you try to hide it. When there's harmony in the family, children thrive. They aren't worrying about stability. So their minds are free to learn, dream, and grow. Good family relationships provide constant encouragement and motivation. When a young person faces failure or self-doubt in the world, knowing they can come back to a home filled with harmony and support acts as their ultimate shield. You know why? They learn respect by watching their parents respect each other. They learn duty by watching their parents stay responsible. And they learn love because they feel loved. I think those are very, very important things that I want you to think about as you're listening to me this morning, wherever you're listening to me from. Thank you. I appreciate you tuning in. I appreciate the time that you spend with me on the program. And I totally appreciate your continued support of Sanskar. It's an absolute pleasure to be here with you, to be here as you maybe think about what I am saying, and maybe you have your own thoughts about family, about people, about your role. I know everybody is entitled to that, but I thought I would share some of it, and you know, we can pay more attention

0: So here we go with a song that I've always liked. It's called Dilbaro. It's a beautiful song. Here we go.
1: Pandit ji ko kaise samjhata ki meri awaaz ko aasman

know, over the years, a lot of parents, mothers especially, would have said to me, you know, the children are not learning, the children are behaving in a certain way. Let me tell you this. When there's harmony in the family, children thrive. When they aren't worrying about stability, their minds are free to learn, to dream, and to grow. Children's behaviors many, many times are because of the environment. They act out because of what's happening. Good family relationships provide constant encouragement and motivation. When a young person faces failure or self-doubt in the world, knowing they can come back to a home filled with harmony and support tells them they have an ultimate shield. That is their shield from whatever is going on out there. They learn respect, again, by watching their parents respect each other. They learn duty by watching their parents stay responsible. And they learn how to love because they are loved, by being loved. I thought I would just emphasize that this morning because sometimes we don't want to talk about these things. Sometimes they're difficult to verbalize. Sometimes we just don't know how to have these conversations. But look at your own home. Look at your own home. Look at your own family and, you know, just see where you can do better and be better, especially if you have children in that home, you know, because to create the country and the society we want, it starts with the biggest, best, most important building block, families. Here's Ankush Bhardwaj.

An oldie and a goldie. If you're just joining me on Sanskar, welcome. And I'm talking about families. And, you know, let's turn to the practical understanding of family responsibilities. In theory, responsibility is one thing. But how can you do this practically? How can you build a stable, harmonious home in real life, every day, day by day? How do we take the values that I often tell you about on Sanskar and turn them into daily habits? So I want to share with you, as the time moves on quickly, four practical steps that every parent and family can implement, not tomorrow and next week, right away, to create deep emotional and structural stability. So let's talk about stability and what we want to create, and that is by addressing instability. The number one trigger of instability in homes isn't the lack of love, you know. I think inherently we all love each other. It's the unexpressed stress and the hidden expectations. So, yesterday was World Suicide Prevention Day, and I wanted you to know, and I've said this, checking in is very important. We want to prevent that from happening. We want to pay attention to that. So checking in. This is also good on a regular basis for your family. Have a weekly check-in. Just pick. I'm asking you for hours. Pick 20 minutes every week. Maybe after you eat dinner on Saturday or Sunday night or Friday night, where parents sit down together. No one has their phone. Do something someone told me about. Get a tray, a basket, a box, whatever it is. Tell everybody, put their phones in there for 20 minutes. Ask two questions, just two. What worked well in our home this week? I'll tell you what you need to ask again. What worked well in our home this week? Let me tell you, the younger your children, you'll hear it all. And the second question, where do we need extra help next week? In other words, you're asking, what did we do right this week? And everybody felt good about it. And what we didn't do right, how can we look at that for next week? That's some pretty powerful stuff to think about as I continue to share some good music with you on Sanskar.

0: So,
1: I want to take the conversation further, right? Financial transparency. Look, financial strain breaks relationships when it isn't managed together. You parents, you have to manage your budget together. Create a simple joint household budget. Know what your fixed costs are. Rent, groceries, and any other thing that is fixed. And agree on spending limits. If parents are separated, you need to set clear, predictable payment schedules for child support because the mom needs help to raise the child or the dad needs help to raise the child. And the child's child support should never be sacrificed. When you have structure, when you handle money, let me tell you, the hostility, the aggression, all of the hatred, and it will reduce, you know. And the other thing, the other big thing, keep adult disputes away from children. As I told you, children are emotional sponges. If there's conflict, and look, every family has them. Agree never to argue heatedly in front of the children. Don't use the children as a messenger, a referee, or a sounding board between the two of you. No. Children are children. Children thrive on predictability. When a child knows what to expect, they're more relaxed. And they are able to focus, to learn, and express themselves. And they grow well. So let's talk about building stability a little more. I just have about maybe 10 minutes with you. So I want to share some more of Ankush this morning. Here we go.

such a very emotional song. Main phir bhi tumko chahungi. You're listening to Ankush Bhardwaj when he performed on Indian Idol season 10. Now, routines are important, as I said. And with just about 7 minutes to go, the power of shared meals. Try to hold at least one shared meal a day. Put away the phones and devices. Ask questions. What made you laugh today? What was something really difficult you had to deal with? You know, and you encourage people to share. Have predictable morning and bedtime anchors, especially with children. Keep wake-up times, homework hours, and bedtime consistency, even across two separate households. If parents are co-parenting, that is, consistency between environments reassures children that their world is safe, and they need to know that. They need to know that every day. You'll have less challenges if children feel that, not only know that from a, you know, cerebral level. And you need to have age-appropriate responsibilities for children. Nothing is wrong having them do some chores. Stability is a team effort in the home. Children need to feel that they contribute to the home. Giving a child age-appropriate chores, like making their bed, maybe setting the table, or caring for a pet, teaches them the thing that we need to all have every day in life, accountability, early. When children fulfill a duty, praise their effort, not just the result. Why? Because you want to build their self-esteem. How often do we catch our children doing something wrong versus something right? If the only time a child gets an adult's full attention is when they're being scolded, they will start seeking attention through negative behavior. Now, that might explain a lot of things, right? So I'll start this conversation and we'll talk a bit more about it on other programs. But this one is Ankush, Priyanshi, and Neha.

All right. How cool is that? The voice of Ankush as he teamed up with Priyanshi and Neha Bhasin. And he will be here on October 31st. Get your tickets. Book your table. Yes, book your table for your families. And come on out. 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Call 227-6181 for ticket information and definitely reserve your tickets because you don't want all of the tickets to be gone and you're wondering what happened. I know everyone is all enthused about cricket. Yes, I'll be there like you this afternoon cheering for Guyana Amazon Warriors and your attention might be back to this by tomorrow or Monday, but call our Kendra 227-6181 for tickets. And I want to tell you that when you are there this afternoon or this evening and you're cheering your heart out for the cricket team of your choice, which I hope it's Guyana Amazon Warriors, remember to make it a family affair. Take the children if you can. And if you're taking the children, really make it a memory for them. Make it a moment that they can take away and keep with them forever. Because when you have these moments, they don't come back. When you have these moments, they are there for a lifetime. Trust what I'm telling you. You might be amazed to know what children take away and keep in their hearts. And it's these happy family moments. And you know what? Don't get drunk or don't get wasted and make it a time when, you know, you're behaving bad and that's what the child remembers. Keep it clean, keep it fun, keep it family. And definitely enjoy cricket. Guyana loves cricket like we love a cup of tea, right? So, or a cup of coffee, right? So make sure that you have a good time. If you're not a cricket fan, but you just like the great music on today's program of Sanskar, thank you for tuning in. If you are here for the thoughts and the information and the education, I truly appreciate your attention, the time spent. And I'll do this all over again with you Monday to Friday at 9 a.m. And remember, there's some important hotline information that I want you to always keep at hand, like 914. Call that hotline. It's toll-free, 24 hours, and your calls are confidential, and it's to deal with all forms of violence and abuse, whether it's children or adults. You know what? Use the hotline. I think I have time for one more before I say bye-bye. I got to play this one. I got to tell you, I got to play this one. No matter how many times I listen to this song, I love it. Here we go.

Good. This is Vindhyavasini Prasad signing out this morning on radio. I hope you'll join me again Monday to Friday right here for Sanskar on 89.1 FM. And remember, there's also a link that you can catch this program on. Wherever you are, have a terrific Friday. Be good. Do good, live good, and remember to take care of each other. My wish for you is to have a strong, stable family, and that's what I was talking to you about today. Take care until we catch up again, and we can do this all over again. Bye-bye now.

right, listen, good morning, and welcome to the Bollywood Hits right here on your favorite channel. It's the Pulse of Keanu, bringing you the best in the 90s and the 2000s music. All right, today's Friday, it's the chicken curry, or it's curry chicken. I know, it's a big match tonight. Yes, starting at 7 p.m. this evening at the National Stadium. Remember, if you don't have tickets for this match tonight, Arvin Bar, the Pink Bar, is the place to be at Korean Turn. Yes, make sure to check them out. Make sure to check them out. They're located at Korean Turn. It's the Pink Bar. They got a really good vibe there. Yes, a really good vibe they have there for tonight. And yeah, if you're looking for that lunch today, the place to be is Arvin Bar. The dal and rice, chicken curry, duck curry, pork curry, goat curry. They got the shrimp curry, the livan giblet, the smoked herring, the callaloo, the pumpkin. They got to cook up the fried rice, the chow mein, and the pot roast chicken. That's the menu today at Arvin Bar. The Pink Bar at Korean Turn. So make sure to check the team out there. And thanks so much for being part of the program. 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We got Scotty the Smokehouse. It's Friday. Yes, Friday, the 11th of September. The 11th day already for the month. The month running away from us. The month already running away. Nevertheless, thanks to the team there for being part of the program. Remember, it's Lot $8 million opposite the COVID hospital and Lot 1 CI Public Road at the Shelby Complex Mall. Friday menu, it's two oxtail, jerk chicken, dry fish. They got the rice and peas and the garlic vegetable. That's the menu for today. All right, so do enjoy and let's go with some nice selection for you guys today.

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All right, we're bringing you the best in music. 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

Mabat Arvin Barr, they're streaming it live on 6 large screen and also a 15 feet roadside screen. All right, so a 15 feet, that's really, really big. They will be having it there. All right, Brian Variety Store, good morning to you guys. All right, so yes, remember Arvin Barr, the Pink Bar at Korean Turn, will be having the CPL. Let's do it. They will be having the CPL streaming live, right, on 6 large screen. And also they have the 15 feet roadside screen. We do it big and better. 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Is it chicken curry or is it curry chicken? 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

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Yes, Sarigamo will be live on NTN Television. 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

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Remember, the number is 610-5345 or 672-9332. 603-5903 is the number to call them on. Remember, if you want to enjoy the CPL, the chicken curry or the curry chicken tonight, Arvin Bar, the pink bar, is the place to be. At Crintern, they got a 15 feet. Let me put it this way. It's a 15 feet screen they have on the main road. All right, great parking, great service, well-stocked bar. Are we gonna Tasty Cutters too as well? Tasty Cutters. So the place to be, it's Arvin Bar, the pink bar at Korean Turn. Make sure to check them out. Yes, make sure to check Arvin Bar out, and you can pick up that lunch today too as well from Arvin Bar. The menu today, they got red beans cook up, fried rice, macaroni, pot roast chicken, and they got a fried chicken. They got a dal and rice, chicken curry, goat curry, pork curry, duck curry. They got a pachowni, they got a smoked herring, the shrimps, the fried fish, the karaila, the kalaloo, and they got same. They got same with chicken. So make sure to check out Arvin Bar, the pink bar at Korean Tour. They got six big screen too as well. TV will be there, and then they got a 15 foot screen on the road. It's chicken curry or it's curry chicken tonight at 7 p.m. sharp. Make that reservation early. Yeah, make that reservation. You know, tonight is a big match, right? It's a really big match tonight, and all over, you know, if you ain't got a ticket to go to the stadium, make sure to get that table from Arvin Bar. All right, the number to call them on to reserve that table, it's 254-1523 or 745-5117. That number once again, it's 254-1523 or 745-5117. It's the Pink Bar at Korean Turn. Remember, it's music by DJ Shiv and Bottle Special All Night. We do it big and better. Remember, it's a surround audio system too as well at Arvin Bar. So make sure to check them out today. Make sure to make that a reservation. All right.

right to the team of Danny Cairo. Good morning to you guys. All right. So tonight, after the game. All right, let me get it for you guys. Tonight, after the game on Sheriff Street. On Sheriff Street. That's between Sheriff and that's Lamaha Street. All right. Sheriff and Lamaha. When you jump over Garnet Street, you're coming down. Right on your left-hand side, they got Danny Cairo. All right. They open until 4 a.m. tomorrow. Street. On Sheriff Street. That's between Sheriff and that's Lamaha Street. All right. Sheriff and Lamaha. When you jump over Garnet Street, you're coming down. Right on your left-hand side, they got Danny Cairo. All right. They open until 4 a.m.

street will be open until 4 a.m. All right, you get the burgers, the steak, the lamb chop, the garlic potatoes, and much, much more. They got two locations. Remember, it's Sheriff Street and the Giffland Mall. Yes, where GTNT used to be in the Giffland Mall, there's where Danny Cairo, you could find them on in the Giffland Mall. All right, make sure to check them out. We're going to get the number for you guys here just now, so where you could call to as well and order. All right, we're going to get the number for you guys so you guys could call them and, you know, place that order too as well. Let me get it for you guys shortly. John.

All right, that number is 761-9777. That's the number to contact them on. Remember, if you're left in the stadium, you're coming down. Please that order. Please that order, right? So I know when you're going home, you know you gotta get a little burgers, you gotta get that lamb chop, the garlic potato. You gotta get it, you gotta get it. You know, give them a call on 761-9777. 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

guess what? You know, them price rates got pay expensive for like them burgers and, you know, the lamb chop for the steaks. You know, you got to pay like about $30,000 for a nice piece of steak. No, no, no. You go down to Danny Gyro on Sheriff Street. It's on Sheriff and Lamaha Street. You can't miss it. You can't miss it. The plant shop on your right hand side, then on your left hand side, orange signboard. You can't miss it. Check them out. 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Place that order today. And if you're going to the mall, yeah, you could check them out. They got a wide variety at the Giflan Mall. Alright, wide variety at the Giflan Mall. You head down there, you would enjoy it. Believe me, I just purchased from there, and believe me, I that's the only place I eat from the mall. Alright, so make sure to head down to them and do enjoy a well tasty dish from Danny Gyro. Alright, remember, it's Sheriff Street and the Giflan Mall. Good morning to the team there. Thanks so much for being part of the program. They got the grilled chicken kebab. They got a grilled roasted garlic chicken. They got a barbecue chicken. They got a shaved lamb. The grilled lamb chop. They got a grilled lamb chop. The grilled beef steak. The grilled shrimps. And the grilled fish. They got with that, right? They got a side. They have the meat lover combo. Yeah, they got a grilled chicken kebab. They got it all. They got it all. Check it out. Check it out. You will enjoy them. You will enjoy their wide variety of dishes that they have there. Right, you're looking for your dream vehicle. We got it available at Battle Auto Sale. Good morning to the team there, and thanks so much for being part of the program. Amarapa Meat Center, morning to you guys too as well. 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

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We got a lot today. It's chicken curry or it's curry chicken curry or is curry chicken today? Which one? Which one y'all betting on today? Which one y'all betting on today? 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Tuning at 7 p.m. and enjoy the CPL here. All right, Arvin Barr got a 15-foot screen will be on the road just for this chicken curry or this curry chicken today. Yeah. Yep. They got a bottle special. They got the best seats there. Reserve your table. I will tell you this. Reserve your table so you could get, you know, a nice seat. All right, and the Movie Tongue too as well. Let me put it out there for you guys quickly. The Movie Tongue, it's showing the cricket too as well. Movie Tongue is showing the cricket. So you got to purchase a ticket, and you could go and watch the cricket at Movie Tongue. Yeah, Movie Tongue is doing it too as well. So you're enjoying it, and you're enjoying the cricket in comfort. The only thing is that, you know, you got to purchase from Movie Tongue itself to enjoy it. All right. We got Satish from Pristine Water. Good morning to you guys too as well. Thanks so much for being part of the program. You're looking for that 5-gallon water to deliver. Contact 684-5419. All right. So contact them or 220-8010. Westside Import. Good morning to you guys. Located at 592. Yes, 592 Anna Katrina. Their telephone number 611-5126. Yes, 611-5126. If you're looking for the Lexus, the Harrier, the RAV4, all types of Cantus trucks and pickup, the place to be, it's Westside Import.

Is it the chicken curry or curry chicken all the way? Which one we doing it today? Which one today we doing it? 610-2144 is the number to message. 610-2144, message me. Let me know where you listening from, where you tuning in from. 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Tell us where you're tuning in from. 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

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You could find Danny Grego. 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And guess what? 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Yes, till 4 a.m. tomorrow morning. 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

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We got Sarigamo. We got Sarigamo on this Sunday morning from 8:15 to 9:30 live on NTN television. I'll be the host, bringing you back the best in musical notes. All right, that's the 70s, the 80s music. Sometimes even the 60s music, we're going as far as the 60s music, 60s, 70s, 80s, the 90s music. All right, that's the types of music we'll be playing on Sunday morning coming. So make sure to tune in on NTN television, that's channel 6 to 9, 18. And we're on the E-Box too as well, the E-Network box too as well. 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

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They have a new pharmacy open on Hampshire Public Road. 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Good morning to the team there. And thanks for joining in. Yes, thanks for joining in on the program. This is Bollywood Hits, Monday to Friday at 10 a.m. to 11 a.m. Bringing you the best in the 90s and 2000s music.

We got 13 minutes more in the studio here. It's Bollywood Hits. All right. So remember, Arvin Barr got the big screen there today. Make sure to make that reservation early. All right. Make that reservation early. We got Satish from Pristine Water. Good morning to you guys. Thanks so much for being part of the program. Survival Supermarket, Mr. Parshu and the team there from Survival Supermarket. Thanks so much for being part of the program. Yes, remember, it's three locations they have. They have Vizindjan and Duncan Street. They got 173 Sherry Street. And they got Survival Shopping Complex at Little Diamond. 609-2995 is the number to reach at Little Diamond. 227-5286. It's Sherry Street. And 227-8506. It's Duncan Street location. Good morning to the team there, and thanks so much for being part of the program. We got RL Sukram and Son Sawmill, dealers in all types of local and export quality lumber and logs, such as Greenheart, Purple Heart, Crabwood, Kabakali, Silver Bali, and they got also the molding too as well. 67 St. Lawrence East Bank, Essequibo. 262-0330 is the number to reach them on. Or lot 14, Vercel, West Bank, Demerara. 264-2303 is the number to reach them on. 99.

Let's say good morning to all the lovely people of Legwan. Yeah, the beautiful island of Legwan. Good morning to you guys. Thanks so much to joining in on the program.

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Mr. Gobi and the team there, good morning to you guys. Thanks so much for being part of the program. And we also have HKS Insurance Broker. Good morning to the team there too as well. And thanks so much for being part of the Bollywood hits.

Alright, there's a popular food spot called Danny Greg, located on Sherwood Street in Georgetown, serving the best Arabic food. 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Good morning to the team there. Thanks so much for being part of the program. Or you can contact them on 761-9777. Amarapa Meat Center. Yes, you're looking for that whole chicken. You're looking for the chicken foot, the liver giblet. You're looking for the duck. And remember, if you're and they're a halal establishment, all right? Amarapa Meat Center, it's a 100% halal establishment. So make sure to check them out on 651-9010. Until we got to say until Monday, until Sunday morning. Yes, until Sunday morning, right here on NTN Radio and Television. You guys be safe, all right? It's the weekend. It's chicken curry or curry chicken today. Yep, today it's the big match. Really big match. A lot of people been waiting on this year. Remember, you're heading down from the stadium and they got on Sherwood Street. They got Danny Grego. Will be open till 4 a.m. Make sure to contact them on 761-9777. 761-9777. Store that number in your phone. Send them a WhatsApp message, give them a call, place that order. So by the time you reach down on Sherwood Street, you pick up and you out. All right? You can't miss it. It's a big orange sign. It got the writing on it. Really nice place. Really, really nice place. All right? Make sure to check them out. You will enjoy it. All right? Until next time, you guys be safe on the roadway. This is Anthony Passat signing off.

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Thank you for staying with us on today's edition of Matai's Food Corner. We're making a super simple and delicious salad today, so here's your recipe. It's actually a fruit salad. First off, well, the first step is, of course, you gather all of your ingredients. And step two for the sauce, you bring the orange juice, the lemon juice, the brown sugar, orange zest, and lemon zest to a boil in a saucepan over medium-high heat. You reduce the heat to medium-low and let it simmer until it's slightly thickened. This should take about 5 minutes. Step three, you remove from the heat and you stir in the vanilla extract, and you set this concoction aside to cool. Step four, for the salad, you layer fruits in a large clear glass bowl in this order. First off, you've got the pineapples, then strawberries, then kiwi fruits, then bananas, then oranges, then the grapes, and then the blueberries. Then you pour the cooled sauce over the fruits, cover, and let it refrigerate for up to 3 or 4 hours before you serve this. This fruit salad here, it calls for layering of the fruit, but of course you don't have to layer it. You can just add it all into a bowl and then add your sauce and let it cool in the refrigerator for just 3 to 4 hours before serving. The recipe will yield about 155 calories, 1 gram of fat, 39 grams of carbs, and 2 grams of protein. And that's it. Super easy to put together. Once again, customizable, so you can pick and choose the foods that you want, but this is the basic recipe for today's fruit salad. Let me know if you try it.

Well, folks, thanks for joining us today. It brings us to the end of today's program. Thank you for listening, and of course, if you try the recipe, let us know how it turns out for you, or let us know if you substituted any of the fruits and what you substituted it for. And of course, if you feel like it, you can always send me a picture of the finished product on 643-3630. Of course, I love spending this half hour with you on NTN.

0: Wake up, Guyana. 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
1: When Jesus says yes, nobody can say no. When Jesus says yes, nobody can say no.
0: Today is Friday, and in the Universal Church on Friday, we fight against all negativity. If you are facing any sickness, you are facing any disease, you are facing problems, situations that you don't know how to overcome these situations in your life, what is it you can do? You can join us today for our service. We had our 7 a.m. service. We had our service 8:30 in the morning, 10 a.m. service just finished some moments ago. Then we'll have 12 noon, 3 p.m., and especially at 6 p.m. Yes, 162 Charlotte and Wellington Street here in Lazytown, Georgetown. That is the address where you can come. You can join us for this special service. Are you in need of deliverance? Maybe you say, I'm depressed, I'm suicidal, I'm ready to end my life, to kill myself. Don't do it, because God is in control and God wants to bless your life. You want to give us a call? You can. 225-1557, 226-4934. We have a team of faith, servants of God, ready and willing to take your call, to write down your name, your prayer request, and where you are listening to us from. If you want to send us a WhatsApp message as well, you can. You have the ability to do so. 615-4511.

Do you need the light of God to shine in your life? Have you been experiencing a life of darkness, a life of sickness, depression? You name it, you've experienced it. You can join us today for the deliverance prayer.

0: that one glass of water, one bottle of water, because as we pray every single day, noon sharp, 12 noon, we're going to pray together for you, for your family, for those in the hospital, for those in prison, for all of Guyana as a whole.
1: What's your name?
2: Winika Charles.
1: What were you feeling this morning when you came to church?
2: I mean, I'm going to come to church because I feel weak.
1: You feel the wake up, you feel like you couldn't make it to come to church?
2: Yeah, Pastor. I was to go and walk yesterday and I can't make it for the walk. No.
1: And even today to come to church was hard.
2: Yeah.
1: How are you feeling now?
2: Feeling great now.
1: Good?
2: Yeah.
1: Amen.
3: When I come to church, this morning was getting a heavy pain at the bottom of my belly.
1: You came this morning with the pain on?
3: Yes. And I was passing my way straight and I turned back. And when I come and get the oil on my hand and put my hand on the belly, it disappeared.
1: The pain disappeared?
3: It was heavy, heavy from the bottom of my belly.
4: I was having a very serious back pain, also my head. Mm-hmm. Now I'm feeling good and light and no.
5: And I'm feeling foot pain, stomach pain, and breathing problem. So I'm going to catch a carrier. I have to be in church today.
1: Push yourself, say, I have to.
5: Yes.
1: And how are you feeling?
5: God bless.
1: No more pain?
5: No more pain.
6: I was feeling pain in my leg since last month. And I said, coming to the church today, and I get up and I come. I'm feeling better than overcome.
1: Move your foot there, let me see.
7: This morning when I wake up, I get in a bad shoulder pain, stomach pain, mm-hmm. and I get in a terrible headache. Like every Friday when I near to come to church, I get in this symptom. So now I'm feeling no pain.
1: You are free in Jesus' name. What's your name on?
8: Janella.
1: Miss Janella, tell us, what was the problem you had?
8: When my baby was Monday gone, my baby been sick, she getting fever. After the fever, she started swelling up. And then doctor come and find a complaint and say, I tell pastor, Mr. Pastor, I can't find she complain. I tell pastor, I must pray for my baby.
1: And where are you from? Where are you from?
8: From Northwest.
1: Northwest. Which part in Northwest?
8: Right, Mabaruma.
1: Mabaruma.
8: Yes.
1: You went to the church there, Mabaruma.
8: Yes.
1: Pastor gave her the blessed water.
8: Yes, pastor.
1: And tell us what happened.
8: Yes, she drank it this morning. She drank 3 sips of the water, the blessed water. And a middle of the time, I tell she, babe, I drink the water again. What pastor gave you. Drink it by faith.
1: And what happened? Your daughter continued to swell?
8: No, she continued getting good, Pastor.
1: She continued?
8: Yes.
1: Come. Look here. Is she still swelling? Is she still swelling? Huh? That was her. In the hospital, God healed her.
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10: Growing up, I had a very simple childhood. My parents were Christians, so we went to church. I was very attached to my father. He was like the closest person to me. There was a point in my life, I was maybe around 15, 16, where he fell ill. He was ill to the point where he was in bed and couldn't have come out. So he ended up going to the hospital. We found out he had cancer. And that took a toll on me because it was like my support was no longer there. And what I did, I started to look for support outside. That is where I met my first husband. I met him, we got married, we got kids, but it didn't last because of situations. I ended up leaving him because he was abusive, he was reckless, he would stay out, so I ended up leaving. I left him with my 3 kids. And after I left him, a few months after, I noticed something started to come out on my skin. And they started to get worse. They were very painful. Some days I couldn't even get up because of how painful these things were on my skin. So I had a family friend that went to the seawalls to catch fish. When he went there now, there was this guy that was there catching fish too. So they started to talk. He put the calabash with the water inside and he sprinkled something and he said some words. And a picture showed up in the water. And he said that that's the woman that did stuff to me for me to die. And I was like, okay, if you can help me like this, that means this is to help people and I want to be a part of it. So that's how I end up joining with him and we started to work together. My lowest point when I was in the witchcraft work was when the situation happened with a close family member. And I got angry because of what happened to him. So in my mind, I wanted revenge and I wanted a person to die. But in the process of that, it was like, I don't want this anymore. Like, it felt as though I was hurting someone just for hurting somebody close to me. And I said, no, that's not how life goes. And that is when the Yobi man came for me. The witch doctor came for me and I told him I wasn't going. And he said, I have to go. So I said, no, I'm not going. And we had a back and forth argument. I told him it was taking away me from my family. It was destroying me. And he was like, if I leave, I will be destroyed. That's when I noticed what the Yobi man said started to come to pass in my life. My husband, he used to drink, yes, but now when he's drinking, he got worse. my children were more wayward. My life was even worse. I started to drink even more. I started to party more. It got to the point where I said, you know what, this is enough. I want to end it all. And I said, you know what, the best thing for me to do, because I don't want to leave anybody with the burden of taking care of my family, I'm going to kill everybody. Kill myself, kill every single body. In the food, I'll put the stuff and everybody's going to eat and die. So while at work now, one of the youths came to do a job at the work. And she was like, oh, look, I have this flyer for you. I would like to invite you to service tonight. So I was like, which church? She was like, the Universal Church. So I just say, okay, I'm gonna come. I came the Wednesday, just planned to come just the Wednesday, and that was it. But when I came the Wednesday, I heard the word, and I was like, okay, there's a difference here. I want more of this. So that's when I started to come more. I started to come every day. You gotta say, I was in the church. I started to seek for the Holy Spirit. I went to the classes, because we had the disciples classes, to learn how to receive the Holy Spirit. And it wasn't easy. It was challenging. And the pastor told us, while here on the altar, seek for the Spirit of God. It doesn't matter. God doesn't have a special day when he comes to you, or when he pours out his Spirit on you. And that is the day I went, when I climbed the altar, and I was seeking right there. Right there and then is when I knew I've received him. That missing piece that was inside of me, it was filled. There was no more void. There was no more emptiness. I left the altar with assurance that the Spirit of God was inside of me, not just with me. My life was completely changed. I had a better understanding with when it comes to my family. I'm now a listener. My children can talk to me. My husband no longer has a nagging wife. He has a wife now that's understanding. So Alexis today is a woman of faith, a free woman, a woman that is no longer bonded by the spells of witchcraft, no longer bound to the works of evil. But today I'm free. Today I'm serving God. Today my family is there in the church with me. And today I'm fighting so that they too can have the peace that I have inside of me.
11: My name is Bibi Shamiza. My life was a complete mess. My financial life was a mess. My health was a mess. My family was in a mess. My financial life was in such a mess that I could hardly support my family. I was a single parent for over 20 years. And to maintain my children, my family, it was a struggle. I wasn't being able to buy the things that I need, buy to support my home, to supply food for my family, proper food, that is, and, you know, to maintain my children, to send them to school. It was a struggle. It was hard to do things. It was hard to even maintain my home, like renovation. The home needed renovation. It needed maintenance to, take care of. It was a struggle. When I get my salary, before I even reach home, the salary was finished. I don't know where the salary went. Because of the financial situation in the house, it was causing family problems. Family problems, separation with my brothers, my mother, everybody. It was causing so much separation and so much, disappointment, right away wrong. It reached to a point where suddenly my health started to deteriorate. I started to get sick, like so sick, totally sick. One morning I couldn't even get off my bed. I had to get the assistance of my mother to get off the bed. I was so sick, I went to several doctors. I ran many tests. I used many medication, but doctors couldn't find any complaint. My hair started to fall off. As I washed my hair, I would hold it in my hands and look at it, how my hair is falling off. I started to lose my complexion, get darker, like really dark, like literally black. I couldn't do anything. There were things that I couldn't even look at. Or if I look at it, it's like if I'm seeing my death in front of me. I begin to get fearful, and I had to make myself strong to overcome this. When I first came to the church, the first thing changes for me was my mentality, because I had a mentality of the world. I didn't have a mentality to see spiritually. I started to change my mentality gradually as I become a faithful tither and be faithful, continue to be faithful. My life started to change. My financial life started to change. I started to progress. As I was working for a company for a long period of time, I was doing a job of like about 4 to 5 persons and only paid one person's job. I become to have the desire of having my own business. I went to the spot that I wanted my business to be, and I anointed that spot, the door of the spot that I wanted. And I said there, I said, God, you make a way. I don't have condition to have my own business, but you will make a way. Several months later, I was given the condition to open my own business at the same spot that was anointed. I started my business with about 2 or 3 items upon the shelf. It gradually grew and becomes popular in the heart of the city. Now it's the point that where my business has grown and my life also, my financial life has grown. I am now able to do the things that I couldn't done before for my family, for my home. I can buy the things that I want now without any difficulties. I can have, my house can have the best. I've learned to humble myself and forgive my family. My family and I are all back together. Health-wise, today I'm doing much better. I'm healed and I'm free from all this sickness. All the hair lost, everything has stopped. I'm a much better person today, health-wise. Shamiza's life today is a different life. I have a different mentality. I have peace, I have togetherness, and I have the Holy Spirit in my life.
12: My name is Ambrona Major, and before I came to the church, my life was miserable. My family was divided. I had a lot of anger inside. I was a negative person with low self-esteem. I had depression. Sometimes I would try to fill. There was an emptiness, a void inside of me. And sometimes I try to fill this going out, things like mushroom money and so on, but nothing worked. Since from I was small, like around 12 years old, and the situation that I was facing inside of my family, sometimes confusion and so on, I began to experiencing this anger, and then the spiritual problems start to follow. The spiritual problem that I was facing was depression. I had insomnia. I couldn't sleep well in the night. Used to have spiritual attacks. Sometimes when I do sleep, I will be screaming out the nightmares, because I used to have nightmares like every night. And then the problems used to make me feel like to just disappear. And that's when one day I was watching the television program of the church. I saw people giving their testimonies, those that was oppressed, sick, frustrated, and all their life transformed. So I decided, make a decision to come to the church. When I came to the church, the pastor taught us how to use our faith. He introduced the chain of prayer to us. So I began to participate every Monday, every Wednesday, every Friday of deliverance, and Sunday. And step by step, my life started to change. I wasn't depressed anymore. I could have sleep, but there was still a void inside of me. On Wednesdays, mostly, the pastor used to always speak about the Holy Spirit, right? The Holy Spirit is the only one that can transform us from inside out. And I began to prioritize receiving the Holy Spirit. I began to meditate on the Word of God, seeking the Holy Spirit. I make fasts, purposes. I sacrifice also on the heart to put everything aside and surrender my life completely into the hands of God. On the 20th of March, I was seeking the Holy Spirit there at home at midnight because I normally make this purpose. And that night, I took a decision. I said, God, it's now or never. I want you inside of me. I don't accept to not be filled with your Spirit. And that was when it happened. I had an encounter with God. I received a peace that I never knew existed. Joy, assurance that God was with me. Today, I have confidence in myself. I'm no longer depressed, no longer hungry. Today, my family is more united than before. Today, I have peace. And even though problems may still come, today I have the strength to overcome every situation that may come my way. I have peace inside of me.
13: In this manner, therefore pray, Our Father in heaven, hallowed be your name. Your kingdom come, your will be done. On earth as it is in heaven, give us this day our daily bread. Please, close your eyes. It is now the moment of prayer.

Our Lord and our God and our Father, in the name of your Son, the Lord Jesus Christ, we pray, my Lord and my Heavenly Father God, and we ask of you that you, my Lord Jesus Christ, may bless this glass of water, this bottle of water your people hold. And we pray, my Father, for their deliverance. I pray for those that are sick, that they may be healed. Those that are in pain, suffering with a disease, with an infirmity, that you, my Lord and my Father, may wipe away the infirmity, wipe away the disease from their body. Let them receive their healing, let them receive their freedom, and let your hand touch their life. Lord Jesus Christ, we determine and we declare by faith and belief in you that your power and your presence may be manifest in their life. Bless those that are in a geriatric home, those that are in a prison cell, those that are in a hospital bed, that you may set them free, my God. Heal their bodies, heal them, my God. Deliver them, so we pray and we ask of you. We bless Guyana from coast to coast, from region 1 to region 10, and we determine salvation for our nation. Protect our nation from any natural disasters. Protect our nation from any accidents, any evil, and may you lay your hand upon Guyana. We bless the officials, we bless the officers, we bless the fire brigade. We bless all of those in power. And we determine this water blessed that your people hold. In Jesus' name, amen. Amen. You may drink now of this water and receive your healing, receive your deliverance in the name of the Lord Jesus Christ.

0: and believe you are no longer a slave to your sickness, to your disease, and your infirmity. But God has set you free.
1: I am a child of God.
0: And speaking of God setting you free, I want to speak to you now that say you are sick, that say you have a family member that is sick, facing a disease, undiagnosable, incurable, a rare disease, that doctors may have given up on you and doctors may have given up on them. This coming Sunday, 10 in the morning, 162 Charlotte and Wellington Street here in Lazytown, Georgetown, we are going to have a very powerful event, the Sunday of God Heals Today. If you read the Bible in the book of Hebrews 13:8, it says Jesus Christ is the same yesterday, today, and forever. The name of your problem, the name of your situation may change, but God's power does not change. The same God that healed in the past can and will heal today. You're going to touch your hand upon the table that we spread the holy oil upon it. And every single day, we are blessing this holy oil that when you touch, when your family members touch, there may be healing and there may be freedom. For more information, give us a call, 225-1557, 226-4934, or send us a WhatsApp message, 615-4511. The day for your healing, the day for your deliverance is this Sunday, 10 in the morning.
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5: And I used to pray and I said, God, Jessica, you could heal my daughter, you could heal my son also too, because nothing is not impossible with you.
6: 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Let me check here. Where is the pump? 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
7: No.
6: No need?
7: No need.
6: You are healed?
7: Yeah.
3: The Sunday of God Heals Today. 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And if he did it yesterday, he can do it today. 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
6: What is the miracle? How you use the blessed water? Who was healed? Tell us from the beginning.
4: My grandson, Christopher, He went in an accident and he was in the hospital. The doctor said he's critical. 3 hours more, he's gonna die. He had an accident.
6: That was his car? Completely destroyed. This car cannot be fixed,
4: the
6: right?
4: Car right off.
6: Right off. The car is right off. Cannot be fixed.
4: No. The doctor said he was critical. And 3 hours, he would pass away. So we tried to get antipasta.
6: And then you and called the pastor, asked pastor to go and
4: pastor
6: pray.
4: Pastor go and pray the hospital for him while he was in the theater.
6: They didn't allow pastor to go in. Pastor Joel prayed from outside.
4: Yeah, from outside. He hold the wall at the theater and we all pray together.
6: How critical? They said in 3 hours, he's going to die. You took the blessed water, you gave to him.
4: Yes.
6: But he could not drink. How did you give the water to him?
4: Yeah, he can just sip, the doctor said. He can sip.
6: Okay.
4: Yeah, so I make sure he sipped the water. Yeah.
6: And then after 3 hours, he died.
4: And he was recovered.
6: He recovered?
4: Yes. Where?
6: This is Christopher.
4: This is Christopher.
6: This is Christopher. Here, come here. You can walk too. Eh? But he cannot talk, no?
7: Yeah, he can talk, yeah.
6: He can talk too. So, what do you remember? Do you remember when you arrived in the hospital? You remember things there?
7: Yeah, I remember. But when we wake up in the hospital bed, I know nothing. No, nothing. And after I've been doing and done the surgery, and I wake up and catch myself. When she bring the water, I think she said she been in church and praying. So, and Pastor Joel been a prayer and thank God for it.
6: So, she's your wife? Yeah. She's your wife. You see, how would be this wife with someone here coming without, talk to me, without the father? Do you remember drinking the water? You don't remember, do you?
7: Yeah, I remember. She put that the sips down. Yeah, we had to sip the water. We couldn't eat nothing, only drink.
6: Yeah.
7: Yeah.
6: And today, Miss, what's your name again?
4: Christine.
6: Miss Christine, you see the hand of God, right?
4: Yes, God is good and great.
6: What's your name again?
8: Lisa.
6: Lisa, look there. When you look at that car, what do you see?
8: Pain.
6: Pain because you love the car? So she's crying here because to know that your husband was inside of that car. Doctor said in 3 hours, no way. He's dead. And now he's here. Come on, come on, come on, Christopher. Jump here, Christopher. Come on, Christopher. Move your body, Christopher. Move your body, Christopher. He's healed. Thank you very much. Great is your faith. Crystal, yeah. How was your life before?
9: Well, I started going to witchcraft temples, and these people get me doing all kind of stuff like giving drinks, bananas, and offering things to all kind of gods. Mm-hmm. And I was in the devil altar. I began to worship the devil. Mm-hmm. And all this, these things, just I just started seeing them in my house, and then a voice was coming to kill me. They want to kill me.
6: During the night, the voice came to kill you. Did you have peace to sleep?
9: No, I could not sleep. I was restless. I used to manifest and all these things. My family could not control me or anything.
6: How you start there? Did anybody invite you, or you had problem, went there to seek help? How you got involved with that?
9: Well, after I went in this spiritual life, the spiritual life was affecting me. I went to seek for help.
6: You need to be helped. But they start telling you what kind of work they force you to do.
9: They give me spiritual baths, and they take me to the river, bathe me, and give me banana fruits to offer to the gods.
6: To offer to the gods in the river?
9: Yes.
6: If you said like this, I don't want to offer, what would happen with you?
9: They said that if you don't want to offer me, you don't believe, and you will get sick.
6: Do you understand? They tread the person. So what was the worst moment of your life?
9: The worst moment was my life is when I started manifest, and my belly was rising and falling, and then I started getting sleepless nights, and all my skin was swollen and my feet was swollen, and I couldn't see. All I get brain blackout, and these things just was like coming after my life.
6: How did you come to church? How did you find about the church?
9: I saw the television where the bishops was on the TV, and there was a woman from Maruka. She had a daughter, and you said your word. If the word of God is not real, you will stop preaching.
10: Yes.
6: Your daughter is going to walk today, because this God, the God of the Bible, the God of the Bible, he is a living God. He's not a dead God. He's a living God. And your daughter is going to walk.
9: And I saw that, and the next week, I saw the testimony of little girl start walking, and this when I believe, and I came to the Universal Church.
6: So, she's the fruit of the TV program.
9: I come into the church and make the decision to use my faith, use this water here, and I heal myself with the word of God. listening to the word of God and obeying his word, and this is where I get my breakthrough and my deliverance, where I use my faith.
6: You drink the water, no more nightmares, no more hearing voice.
9: No more hearing voice, no more sleepless nights, no more seeing any evil spirit, and no more worshiping the devil.
6: How long you are in the church?
9: I'm in the church about 2 months.
6: 2 months. May God bless you.
2: My daughter is completely healed.
3: Healing?
8: Nothing. Everything should clear. No cholesterol, no diabetes, no pressure.
3: Miracles.
5: And I used to pray and I said, God, just because you could heal my daughter, you could heal my son also too, because nothing is not impossible with you.
6: And the one who had asthma, where is the cylinder of oxygen? Let me check here. Where is the pump? No pump?
10: No.
6: No need?
10: No need.
6: You are healed?
10: Yeah.
3: The Sunday of God Heals Today. There is power in the name of Jesus. The same Jesus who healed the sick, restored lives, and set people free is still working miracles today. Because the Bible says, Jesus Christ is the same yesterday, today, and forever. And if he did it yesterday, he can do it today. 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
11: My name is Teresa Winter. Before coming to the Universal Church, my life was in a mess. It was very, very disturbed in the past. I was diagnosed with heart cancer. I did heart surgery in the hospital in a time of March month. And after doing the heart surgery, the doctor that did my heart surgery said it went well. Everything went well. As time passed, my sickness got worse. That the doctors did not know what was going on with my sickness. It just was being more and more on my health. I was in the bed waiting to get discharged, but did not get discharged. Why? Because my sickness got more and more worse. The things that came to my mind was, no, I cannot make it anymore. My husband was visiting me and encouraging me and say, yes, you could make it, you could make it. At time, and I said, no. I told my husband to come to visit me no more. I cannot make it. It's better I die. That was the thoughts came to my mind when I was on the bed. As time passed, my husband was getting so frustrated with me being in the hospital, my children being home, and he went through depression that he started to drink. He didn't know what more to do. That time came when the doctors told my husband, My health is very complicated. It's very complicated. Only God could do what he have to do. We can't do anything anymore. During the time of my time in hospital, my husband used my business money or our business money to buy medications for me. The medications that was one of the most expensive is a bag of milk that worth $6,000. But I could not eat, I could not drink, nothing, not even water. The tube that used to go along with the milk, every time the milk finished, is another sack. And that was the most expensive thing that I used to live on in the hospital. I would say approximately 1 million. It's over 1 million. just on medications, not talking about sight, what my husband used. Just medication was over $1 million. So the doctors invited my husband to bring my children to see me for the last. My husband did. He bring my children. I didn't know anything. I did not know anything. But the children came to visit me. His sister invited him to the Universal Church. And he decided now to say yes, to go to the church, to listen to the pastor, seek for advice from the pastor. The pastor advised him to come to church, use his faith, receive the blessed water, use it with faith, and he did it. Receive the oil. He did it as the pastor gave instructions. While I was on life support now, my husband bring the water. I was on dying bed. He said, this water is from the Universal Church. You always wanted this blessed water. You always wanted this church. I feel happy. I feel that, yes, this is it. And I drank it. After getting discharged from the ICU to another room, I feel my life was regaining back. So after being discharged from the hospital, the day I got discharged, the doctors told me that I am a living miracle because I was actually gone. They didn't know what more to do with me. I was gone. So after being discharged, I came home knowing that everything was done. My business run down and my life like now saying that, oh, I have to start back. But I continue with the faith that I used to watch the television. I continue watching the television program of the Universal Church. And I used to use the blessed water with glass. As the pastor or the bishop is preaching, I use my glass of water. I prayed with it. And that's where I got more faith to know that God do exist. Well, today I can say my life is transformed. My family is transformed. I was baptized. I made my choice that knowing that I want to be saved more and to save souls, I had to baptize today my family, my husband, my children are all in the Universal Church. Today my life is changed. My financial is blessed and I am healed. I feel I'm real blessed because why? Now I know that there is a living God that is working in my life. And as how he is working in my life and my family life, he could also work in yours also. It's just we have to have faith and come to the Universal Church. Try the Universal Church. Come, bring your family and see that God do exist.
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12: She was working a normal life, taking care of the family, until a close relative died. That's what started her depression.
13: I was very depressed and sad because there were several things that was going on with me in my life at that time. My brother, who I was very close to, had died suddenly from a heart attack, and I was in school, completing my degree. My daughter got pregnant, and to travel to the funeral, it had cost me over a couple of $10,000 to take the family to help out with the burial and everything. When all of that was going on, I thought I would not be around now because I was so down. I was very, very sad, depressed. I would be at home but crying at nights when I'm in my bed sleeping.
12: I was diagnosed with asthma, and I remember as clear as day that I was breathing very heavy, and I began to sneeze and cough, and sooner or later, you know, I was in the hospital. And from that day forward, the doctor prescribed me medication that I had to take every single day of my life. So anytime I experienced an episode of asthma, the first thing I would do, I would take the asthma pump and I would use the medication. But the thing is, the doctor would tell me to use it 2 to 3 times whenever I had an attack, and I would abuse it. I would use it 5, 6, 7, 8 times a day. And I thought that it was going to make me better. But then again, I had another attack.
13: He was wheezing and shortness of breath many times. I take him to the doctor. They give him pumps to use. He was at a machine that I have to put him on sometimes in the night. And even when I go out with him, I used to have to travel with the machine just in case.
12: That's why the doctor gave you either the machine or they give you the pump. My mother found the church on the Living Faith Network on TV. She was getting ready to go to work and she saw the church. That's what brought her, that's what made her want to come.
13: So I called the number and I was directed, you know, to go to the church and to show up. So I did go, and it was surprisingly the first time I went, the way I was welcome in the church, everybody was so warm. It was different. When the bishop prayed, it was so sincere. And I remember going home that night. And when I went to my bed, I slept, and I never woke up until I heard the alarm. And I was like, oh my goodness, I slept tonight. So I felt real good. I was changing. My kids was so like, Mom, what is it that with this church every night you go and stuff?
12: After, when she started changing, that's when I was convinced to come. So now I'm actually coming to the church for 2 years now.
13: And you started using his faith and started using the blessed water.
12: I would do my chain of prayers. So now I don't have any more asthma medications. I'm free from asthma.
13: Go and stuff.
12: After, when she started changing, that's when I was convinced to come. So now I'm actually coming to the church for 2 years now.
13: And you started using his faith and started using the blessed water.
12: I would do my chain of prayers. So now I don't have any more

0: there is a way out. The Universal Church will give you the guidance that you need. And then when you come, you will see the change. You will be, they accept you. You are not somebody that will be judged. They accept you as you are. Welcome. Take the guidance from what the pastors and the bishop give you. Follow through with it and know that you will find the change. Seek the Holy Spirit, the greatest of all, and you will see that there's no such thing as you have to live with depression. It does not exist. This is not so.
1: Since I was a child, I suffer with the pain of family problem. Then I suffer with the pain from depression, from addiction. I suffer the pain in my love life. For over 40 years, I suffer with all these pains.

The first thing I felt was when I was a child, at the age of 7 years, I can remember my father used to abuse my mother. He used to beat her. Something used to happen every day because he was addicted to alcohol. And because of this now, constantly it happening, we never happy in our family. It was a constant pain in our life. My parents married me off at a young age. And after that, I began to feel pain because for the first, things worked well with us. Then after that, my husband began to cheat on me. The pain that I felt wasn't easy because I become suicidal also, because I just felt that it didn't make no sense that I live in somebody who I put my trust in, you know, that he do me these things. And it was a constant pain for me always. It happened for like about 3 years it go on for this pain in my life. The pain that we was going through is because my husband, after he gets sick with this crippling arthritis, then not only with himself, the entire family was sick also too. He couldn't work. We was lacking of food in the home, which is, I would say, the main thing, because we got to eat and drink. We don't have food. Sometimes we got to go to the neighbors. We got to go and ask to borrow something for us to cook for the children. It was real terrible. The pain of depression, it caused me to don't sleep at night. A darkness used to come over me. And like it just pressing me down. And because of the problem that I was going through, I thought in my mind is that I don't live. Yes, that I end my life and end the life of my two children. Are we going to, you know, finish with all this pain we're going through? Yes, that was my thought. Well, when I come to the church, I was sick. That brought me there because I was seeking help. Not only for myself, but the entire family, every family member. We suffer from the typhoid, the malaria, the dengue, and we never get in healed. For 5 years, we've gone through this. As I began coming to the church, I go there and I hear the word of God, and I begin to obey, I begin to do the chain of prayer, and I make certain that I'm there, and I'm not breaking the chain of prayer. And then things get worse. My daughter, she ended up in a problem. Then my son, he ended up in the lockup. And my husband ended up saying, I go into the church and like things getting more worse. So then I didn't accept that, and I keep fighting. I keep fighting for my victory. When things begin to change is when I make up my mind fully to serve God, to seek God, to receive His Holy Spirit, and be determined to continue on and not to give up. Then I begin to see changes happening in my life. God began bringing an end to my pain. First of all, the pain because my mind never had peace. I really need that peace. So I received that peace. Then the next pain that God put the end to, He healed me from the sickness. The next pain, from the addiction, then my love life is blessed. God put the end to that pain in my life. God bless us. He pour out the condition for us, because lately now we bought an engine and a

0: boat, a speedboat. No more of this pain is in nothing in my life anymore. We don't have, everything is blessed. Family, finance, health. We don't face that anymore in our lives. We are blessed. In my spiritual life today, I no longer have sleepless night rest. I no longer have suicidal thought. I don't have any depression anymore. I don't see any dark shadow or hear voices anymore. Today I have the Holy Spirit. I'm an assistant. And my life is blessed.
1: My name is Gita. And before coming to the Universal Church, I was going through a lot of depression. Depression, sleepless night, family problems, and anxiety.

0: The reason why I was going through this problem is because of the unfaithfulness of my spouse. After the separation of my ex-spouse, I started to go through a lot of depression because I had to take care of my kids, send them to school, provide everything for them. My depression was very bad because I couldn't sleep at night. I had to use sleeping tablets. I had to go to the doctor every month to take medication. Although I was going to the doctor, I didn't find any help in the doctor. The anxiety, I couldn't walk far distance. If I walk far distance, I start to feel like a vibration in my heart. And I thought...
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3: With the news, I am Lizina Yearwood. Good day. A 76-year-old contractor died yesterday afternoon after he was struck and run over by a reversing truck at an industrial site in Rhineville, Georgetown. Dead is Gobin Persaud of Dasrath Street Triumph, East Coast, Demerara. Police said the incident occurred at about 2:45 hours yesterday. Preliminary investigations revealed that Persaud was walking within the compound when he reportedly went behind motor truck GPP 6272 as it was reversing. The truck struck him, causing him to fall, and its rear wheels subsequently ran over him. An alarm was raised and the vehicle was brought to a stop. Emergency medical technicians were summoned and Persaud was later examined by a doctor who pronounced him dead. His body was taken to a funeral home where it is awaiting a post-mortem examination. The 22-year-old driver of the truck, who is from Little Diamond, East Bank, Demerara, is assisting police with the ongoing investigation. Police have destroyed approximately 53,000 suspected cannabis plants after finding two farms covering about 8 acres at Yaruni Bend, Linden, in the upper Demerara River area. The eradication exercise was conducted by police ranks led by a gazetted officer between 5:30 a.m. and 4:36 p.m. yesterday. The plants, which ranged between 2 and 6 feet in height, were found on two separate cannabis farms. Ranks also discovered two makeshift camps and two drying areas containing a combined 10 pounds of dried cannabis. The suspected cannabis plants, dried cannabis, camps and drying areas were destroyed by fire. Police estimated the total value of the narcotics destroyed at $22 million. No arrests were made and investigations are continuing. A 44-member Guyanese delegation comprising athletes and officials across 8 sporting disciplines will represent Guyana at the 13 South American Games Santa Fe 2026, scheduled for September 12 to 26 in Argentina. Competing under the umbrella of the Guyana Olympic Association, Guyana will participate in athletics, archery, boxing, esports, squash, table tennis, taekwondo, and tennis. The games will be staged across the 3 host cities of Rosario, Santa Fe, and Rafaela, bringing together more than 4,000 athletes from 15 countries. The program will feature 43 sports, 60 disciplines, and approximately 465 medal events. The 2026 South American Games are especially significant because several competitions will provide qualification opportunities for the 2027 Pan American Games in Peru. In the region, the Trump administration has designated 21 Latin American and Caribbean criminal groups as foreign terrorist organizations, with the latest, an Ecuadorian group, added to the list this week. The announcement came during the U.S. Secretary of State Marco Rubio's visit to Colombia, Ecuador, and Peru, where he is focused the U.S. strategy to combat drug trafficking in Latin America. The label was once reserved for groups like the Islamic State Group, that use violence for political ends, not for money-focused crime rings. But Trump's aim was to increase pressure on the groups and anyone who the US sees as aiding them. And on the international scene, Russian President Vladimir Putin arrived in the Indian capital today ahead of an 11-member BRICS summit set to be dominated by wars in the Middle East and Ukraine, as well as economic challenges. Putin and Iranian President Masoud Pezeshkian are due to hold talks with Indian Prime Minister Narendra Modi, while Chinese President Xi Jinping is also expected to meet Modi on the sidelines of the two-day meeting. India maintains cordial relations with Iran and Israel, but is also careful to strike a delicate balance in its ties with Washington. India has navigated the energy crisis caused by the war on Iran in part by turning to Russia, one of its most important strategic partners and its most controversial fuel supplier in recent years, as Moscow's war against Ukraine drags on. And that's news to the moment. The details can be found at newsroom.ui. I am Aldini Yearwood. Thanks for listening.

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1: 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Just about 12 hours 45. Also remembering those who passed on and also the survivors of 9/11. I do apologize for not being here yesterday. Had some errands to run. By the time I got here, it was a bit late, but I did. I left some old school farms for you to enjoy. Try to go to Somal as well, to Randy, to Veronica, Mr. Frederick Rampasau, the entire team down here. Big ups to Matthew as well, NTN Radio, and a television. 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
1: And it's another game day as well. At home here for the Warrior Nation. As they take on TKR. Yeah, the Trinbago Knight Riders. Well, of course, you know who I am with. Guyana Amazon Warriors into the playoffs, but they still have tonight and they still have a game on Sunday against Barbados, you know. So yes, 100% Warrior Nation. Trust that you're having a great day so far. Of course, some great music always lined up for you on the Pulse of Guyana Music Maza. All about the music, the vibes. Right here from 12:30 to 3 p.m. So we're going to kick things off with some dancehall vibes. Of course, you know, we do it every Friday, so turn those radios up. And for those of you who'd like to send some greetings, you could do so via WhatsApp to 655-0326. That is 655-0326.

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0: a real car coming up the road there. 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
1: Officer, Lama with the tint, no. Officer, Lama with the tint, no. It just put on a mean neighbor's strip, no. You buy a drink when I spin one flex, no. Yeah.
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0: This is a real car coming.
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0: There's a police.
2: Let's vibe sit up on a Friday, man. Come on.

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That's about 7 minutes past that 1 o'clock hour. Back with you here. Let me say good afternoon to Mr. Rudy, who is saying a happy party Friday to everyone. And of course, happy to be hearing from Auntie Hema as well and her crew there at Serendipity Gift Shop and M&N Mohan Singh Jewelry there. She's wishing all the wonderful listeners everywhere a great remainder of the day and a super fantastic weekend. Also, good afternoon to Auntie Mina up in Bushlot Burbies, to the man Mr. Raymond Backus, to Charmelee up in the Browns, along with Pamela Sarju. Happy Friday to all the NTN fans, listeners across the country, and of course, to those in the US of A, in Canada, wherever you're locked in from. Say good afternoon to Shawnee and her crew up in Kitty. Auntie Carmen, want to say good afternoon to you, Auntie Nalini Singh, to Pamela Seacher and Hendricks and our family. Mr. Whitfield and Natasha Collins, Auntie Mona. Auntie Sharmila saying good afternoon to you guys as well. Everyone to everyone. Heroes, the man with the double O, big it up. Warrior Nation all the way.

course, it is September the 11th. Many of you may remember it as 9/11, where a series of coordinated suicide terrorist attacks by the Al-Qaeda against the United States took place, all right? So we'll never forget that day. Remembering those lost their lives, the survivors, 25 years later.

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1: Friday afternoon vibes here on the Pulse of Guyana. I'm telling ya. Music Mazel. Let me say good afternoon to Auntie Ruby, who's shouting out to everyone locked in as well. Jenny Ramdas, say good afternoon to ya. Miss Sita, good afternoon to you as well.
2: Anyway, they kill you, them stop, girl, want to give you the contact. 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

0: Shout out to the Terror Squad family. One shout out to T-Bed, big it up. That's how we do it, man. Friday afternoon party vibes. 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
1: Bricks from bricks that we need. Buy anything we need, fly anywhere we need. Go.
2: Amy, I said, man. 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Represent DJ Golden Child. 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

0: Big shout out to the man Rahul Singh. 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
1: London, anywhere we do the damage. 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
0: Once again, shout out to Auntie Nalini Singh, who is shouting out to her sister Dolly and husband Vishnu Nath and two sons Rajiv and Romel Nath on a short vacation here in Guyana. And they are enjoying every moment of it. Happy to hear that. Of course, David from the West Side is locked in. He says, tonight, definitely supporting the Warriors 100%. 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

0: 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DJ Golden Child, Golden Child,
1: Golden Child. What is it? The youngest lad.
2: That's right, we're locked in from Johnny. Keep the volumes up. Little the pulse of Ghana, we always got the vibes for you. I have a boy Rahul already with his Warriors jersey. 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

0: Shout out to the man Kamal Hamid, locked in there from Toronto. Happy Friday to you, my brother. 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

And of course, we're extending happy birthday greetings to a handsome nephew, Kelvin Singh, who is celebrating a great milestone today. May Lord Shiva continue to shower him with his divine blessings, and may he live to see many more years to come from his aunt Nalini, his mom, his brother Afin, and sister Alia of Canada. Of course, Mr. Kelvin Singh, all the best to you, my brother. Happy birthday. Also to the man, DJ Slims, happy birthday to ya. AKA the Taliban, celebrating his birthday today as well. To everyone celebrating their birthday, all the best to ya. Of course, Narini Gangadin is locked in. Enjoying the vibes, and she's definitely... She's definitely enjoying the vibes here this afternoon, man. Ah, everyone is in that cricket fever tonight. Definitely. Warrior Nation. You know the best thing about it? We are sitting on top there and nobody can touch us to bring us down or anything because we're already into the playoffs. So, yeah, that's a good feeling. It's a great place to be at the number one spot there on the table. Top of the table. So, however that goes tonight... It won't affect us. So we could proudly say that and I could laugh because I have nothing to worry about. So you hear that, Rahul? Nothing to worry about there, man. We good to go. Warrior Nation, set and ready and we're safe. Nevertheless, I want them to play to the best of their ability because we want to continue in that winning streak. We want, for them to keep that confidence going. So they'll take that with them into the playoffs and they could win their first playoff game and go straight into the finals and sit and wait while the rest fight to get there, alright? And then take the title with ease. So that is it right there. Warriors. But of course, I want to continue your party Friday, vibes here this afternoon with music like this. I want to take you back a little bit. I didn't get to do the throwback Thursday I wanted to do yesterday. Because these were some of the vibes I planned to play yesterday for you. Went differently, but today definitely setting the mood, setting the vibes for tonight. Shout out to the man Primo, the Goldsmith, the crew up in Success as well. Bobby Shop crew, big it up to you guys. We say good afternoon to Christina, good afternoon to Anissa, good afternoon to the folks at Monty's Variety Store. Let's get to the music.

I had to pull this one up from the top because big up to my boy Sachin. Sachin, big it up. Everybody fighting over chicken curry or curry chicken. But my boy said tonight is all about doubles and egg ball. So he was in Trinidad as well for a very long time. So instead of saying egg ball, he says egg ball. I don't have the accent. Egg ball. 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I know you're repping for both GT and Trini, but you know Warriors trashing them, eh? We'll be right back.

0: 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Well, we have your pleasant good afternoon wishing you and the NTN family a fabulous party Friday and an awesome remainder of the evening. Love always, that is coming from Pamela Citroen Hendricks. And of course, we have your pleasant good afternoon, a happy Friday. Safe and a blessed and awesome weekend as well. That is coming from Auntie Bobby's on the west side. Mr. Punjabi, good afternoon to ya. Trust you're having a good one, man. We're creeping up to that 2 o'clock hour, just about 4 minutes to that 2 o'clock hour. Let me drop this one for ya.
1: Yes, man. You know, I teach you the top boss represent DJ Golden Child. Some boy and a bad man. I was tricky, man. Tell him.

0: Time check, it is 14 hours. It is time for your Music Matters song of the day, which is a very, very popular one, Julian the Matterpiece song. Well, I think Wednesday I had the Amerindian man, yes. Of course, it is Heritage Month, and we're celebrating under the theme Observing Our Culture, Observing Our Cultural Heritage during our Diamond Jubilee, honoring our traditions, culture, and contributions. And of course, it is your song of the day, so do enjoy.
1: Here is your song of the day.

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0: All right, back with you guys here. It is approximately 14 hours 36 as we continue here. Got a few minutes more up in here with you guys. And of course, I'll be dropping some more soca vibes for you to enjoy. So keep enjoying here this afternoon on the Pulse of Guyana Music Maza.

That's what we need when Warriors win the finals. Back with you just about 8 minutes past that 2 o'clock hour. Once again, shouting out to Charmely, who is definitely enjoying the vibe. She says a happy party Friday to everyone who's locked into the program. Shouting out to the 592 Song Boys. Once again, happy birthday to the man, DJ Slims. Remember to join us this Saturday, September the 12th at 10 a.m. at the Quartz Megastore, 25 to 26 Main Street, Georgetown, for the Sealy Mattress Launch Event. 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As well, shout out to everyone locked in as we keep rocking with you here this afternoon on the Pulse of Guyana. It's all about the vibes, it's all about the music. Getting you in that mood.

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Just about 16 minutes past that 2 o'clock hour. 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
0: All right, back with you guys here. It is approximately 14 hours 36 as we continue here. Got a few minutes more up in here with you guys. And of course, I'll be dropping some more soca vibes for you to enjoy. So keep enjoying here this afternoon on the Pulse of Guyana Music Maza.

0: Yes, I have to shout out to the folks up in Burbies as well that is locked into the program. And let me shout out to Auntie Lalita as well. I think she's doing some major cooking there right now. So big it up to Auntie Lalita there. All right, continue to enjoy the vibes here this afternoon.
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0: Back with you here in Nepal, South Kalyan, and of course, rocking with you here with some good vibes. 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
3: 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Yeah, you do the walk. 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
1: boy, Cecile, see it clear enough. It's easy enough.
2: Please. I got a man, okay?
1: 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I talk about me and you
2: know. Well, he's there, so I gotta let you know, you know?
1: But let's go kick it. Like that. 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
2: Anyway, you can't do nothing. 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

Well, that's all the time I have for you here this afternoon. You know, it's always a pleasure keeping your company on the pulse of Guyana. All right, so yep, shouting out to everyone repping the Warrior Nation. Of course, for those of you heading to the National Stadium, do enjoy the game and stay safe as well. Join me tomorrow from 11 to 12 a.m. for the GBI Hour. Of course, it's always a good vibe there as well. You guys take care, stay safe. DJ Golden Child saying bye bye for now.

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Stay tuned.

Well, it's all the time I have for you here this afternoon. It's time for me to wrap things up. And it's always a pleasure being here, keeping your company. I'm sure you guys enjoy all the selections. You know, we do it on a Wednesday. Do join me tomorrow for Throwback Thursday right here in the Pulse of Guyana. Until then, you guys take care. Stay safe. DJ Golden Child saying bye-bye for now.

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Welcome to your Friday afternoon rush hour show. 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This is 89.1 FM. My name is Veronica. I'm with you until 18 hours or 6 p.m. It's a beautiful Friday afternoon in the capital city. We're broadcasting live from Georgetown, Guyana. Here's to hoping that you're having a fantastic Friday. I hope you had a good week and you're ready for the afternoon. We're all in anticipation, some more than others, of this evening's big game. Amazon Warriors versus Trinbago Knight Riders. Now, I know we're heavily anticipating a huge cricket match this evening, right? The air is just absolutely electric with anticipation to see who is going to be the victor between our two teams. That's Guyana Amazon Warriors and Trinbago Knight Riders. To rally around our boys and to encourage them, let me play these few selections to hit off this afternoon's show, okay? This one is for all the fans and supporters. I hope you enjoy. Welcome to your Friday afternoon rush hour show.

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0: We're clocking 16 hours 43 on the clock. Thanks for staying with us on your Friday afternoon rush hour show. 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
1: With the news, I am Lizina Yearwood. Good day. More than 500 persons allocated house lots at Plantation Hof Van Aurich Region 2 are expected to gain access to their lots within the next 6 weeks as infrastructure works advance in the area. Minister of Housing Colin Crowell made the disclosure during a visit to the development, where infrastructure works were undertaken across five lots at a cost of $1.4 billion. Two of the infrastructure lots have already been completed, while works on two others are expected to be completed within the next 2 weeks. Crowell said this means persons will soon begin accessing their properties, with the remaining beneficiaries expected to see their lots within the next month. 43-bedroom houses are currently under construction at Onderneming Essequibo Coast, which is the first batch of houses to be built by the government in Region 2. The houses are being constructed in batches by four contractors, with each contractor responsible for 10 homes. Construction is currently at various stages, with overall progress estimated at between 15 and 20%. The aim is to have the houses completed by the end of 2026. Minister of Housing Colin Crowell visited the site today to inspect the progress of the project. Softball cricket's flagship extravaganza is back on the regional calendar as the 9th edition of the Prime Minister's T20 Softball Cup was officially launched yesterday at the Gandhi Youth Organization ground in Wolford Avenue, setting the stage for 3 days of high-octane action from October 2 to 4. Organized by the Georgetown Softball Cricket League, Inc., in collaboration with the Office of the Prime Minister, the tournament returns after being temporarily replaced in 2025 by the Unification Cup. Prime Minister Brigadier Retired Mark Phillips, serving as the tournament patron, lauded the event's evolution into a cornerstone of community sports while launching this year's edition. In the region, Brazil's Supreme Court has cancelled a second straight day of deliberations as suspicions of corruption, political bias, and police interference loom over several of its members. Cancellations are rare at the High Court, but yesterday, Chief Justice Luiz Edson Fachin nixed a second consecutive session, calling for the court to reconvene on Tuesday instead. The decision was spurred by an ongoing crisis among the court's members. And on the international scene, dozens of bodies have been recovered from a ferry that caught fire in the western Palawan province of the Philippines, raising the death toll from the disaster to 35. According to the Philippine Coast Guard, today, 30 bodies were recovered. Earlier, authorities said at least 5 people had died in the blaze. On Wednesday, the ferry caught fire on its way from the capital to Palawan. The vessel had been carrying more than 130 people when it was engulfed in flames. 54 people are still missing, and there were 43 survivors, authorities said. And that's news to the moment. The details can be found at newsroom.gy. I am Lizina Yearwood. Thanks for listening.
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Joel Gansham here, full of energy, full of light. I hope and trust that you are good, man. 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And of course, if you're traveling through Burbese, you'll catch us on 89.3 FM. We always hope to give you the best when it comes to entertainment. And this is One Communication and You. As you know, One Communication has been pouring money into the infrastructure of Guyana, with 25 million US slated to get Guyana up and perfect for all Guyanese. Now you can do fiber with us because fiber is good and you can connect to the entire world. One Communication also opened a brand new location right at the Gifland Mall, second floor. And you get one come. We've got a lot of great deals going on. We've got postpaid deals. We've got prepaid deals. We've got MMG. We have got you covered. So what I wanted to introduce today as our first song of today, True Entertainment, oh, my hair is a mess, honey. What is going on with me? Hold on. All right. So what we want to introduce to you today is a hit song coming from, they call her the Nightingale. I like that song for you, Vaishali. She's a good singer. She knows how to pronounce. She knows good lyrics. She knows how to orchestrate her voice and how to do the tone. Anyway, so we're opening our show today with Vaishali. Now, Vaishali had won. What is this, the thing that Dr. Vindy Dem did? Spotlight? No. Voice. Something. But she had won. I know she had won. Anyway. So Vaishali had just done a song from the movie Karan Arjun. She did the remake of Gupchup Gupchup. Lama Lama Goon. Get this hair though. Jesus Lord. Anyway, let's start with Vaishali. You love. This song is gone viral. Good song.

0: catching up on what is happening, checking in as messages come through, staying in the loop as the day unfolds. No searching for a connection, no stopping to figure things out, just staying connected as you go about your day. From early morning straight through, data that fits your life. Make your move with One.
1: 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Anyway, so what we're talking about, One Communication and the fact that this company, OneCom, is pouring $25 million into the infrastructure because while it's great, we want to make it perfect for all Guyanese because we know we have got the products for you. And this is the time to switch to postpaid because, guys, you can travel with your postpaid. You're never out of minutes. You've got a variety of plans to choose from. You're getting 25% off your first, I think, 2 months, and you get to travel to like Caribbean, Canada, US, I think, and you get to roam, and you don't have to pay for it. So why not postpaid? So find out more, of course, through OneCom. Go to our Facebook page. We love to hear from all of you. OneCom has been around serving the Guyanese people for, I think, like 32 years, I want to say. It's a slightly older than me because I'm 30. So I think they're like 32. I think so. Anyway, so in our show today, we feature Vaishali. And Vaishali Samlal. I think her husband's name is Samlal. Anyway, and she did the song Gup Chup Lama Lama Gungat, and it's taken from the movie Karan Arjun. Now, I'll tell you something. Both of the girls I'm going to talk about today came from the show Emerging Voices, which Dr. Vindi back then, right? And Enet had put on this fantastic show, and they selected a couple of winners. I know Vaishali was like the ultimate winner, but I'm telling you, Arti Sukai, now Kelowan, she got married. She got a man and she got married. And she left. And they're both beautiful and so super, super talented. I'd love to see more of these ladies like recording music. These are singers. These are what you call a vocalist. Anyway, we wanted to play. RT has a brand new song out, and we're going to feature RT because I think she's so done. Was it a Pucho Nayar Kya? What, isn't that a Padmini Kolhapuri movie? Na na na na na na na. Yeah, sure. Listen to RT Sukai.

0: You know how it is. You're all minding your business, and then a melody can just hit you. La da da da da da. 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Yeah.
1: It happens in real life. A quick hum turns into feedback. Feedback turns into a vibe, and sometimes a breakaway moment. With one, she stays connected wherever inspiration shows up.
0: Data that fits your life, make your move with one.

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So if you like to talk, name, and gossip, honey, this is the plan for you, because at OneCom, we give you everything you so deserve. Now, we're featuring Guyanese lady who are super talented. And up next, we're going to feature the young and talented Sonia Singh. And Sonia won the chutney competition. Was that 25? That was 26. No, we're in 26, so it would be 26 she won, right? Oh, I don't remember. And she got this song, Gail Baka Gal. But she's done some other great hits with Bunty. She did that song at Poonam Dhillon movie. It doesn't matter. Tipa Tipa Badasapani. She's talented. Sonia Singh.

0: 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Our report being finished in one room, homework being submitted in another, a movie playing while dinner is decided. Life does not happen one thing at a time, and your home connection should not either. One fiber is built for the way life actually happens at home. Fiber that fits your life. 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
1: It all starts with one. One promise. One thrill. One first time. One deep breath. One leap of faith. One day to remember. Or one night to forget. One moment. One crazy, average, everyday, fabulous life. We get one life. Just one. Make your move. It all starts with one. GTT is now One Communications. Mobile, fiber, home phone.
2: 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Your Pulse of Guyana. I thank you for listening to OneCom. I'm Joel Gansham, and continue to support us. Next up is this true queen who's been crowned many times for her talent, Fiona Singh. I thank you for listening. Take care. 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